0: Must be somebody in there.
1: Who? Where'd you think they come from?
0: How would I know?
2: They're in some place. Mars is near the Earth right now. Happens every 18 or 20 years, they say. Men from Mars. What do you think?
1: Maybe these are not men. Not like us.
0: Everything human doesn't have to look like you and me.
2: If it's men from Mars, we ought to let them know we're friendly.
1: Don't fool around with something when you don't know what it is.
0: We'd be the first to make contact with them. See? We'd be in all the papers. How about that? We could show them we're friendly, huh? Walk out there with a white flag. Hey, I got an old sugar sack in my car.
1: What are we going to say to them?
0: Welcome to California. Come on.

0: Where's Fran?
1: Yeah? Hey there! Open up!
2: Are they going to understand us?
3: We're talking sign language.
2: They'll understand us all right.
1: Sure. Sure? Everybody understands when you wave the white flag, you want to be friends?
0: Hey there! Open up!
3: Come on out! We're friends!
1: That's right! We welcome you!
0: We're friends! Yeah!
4: You are now about to witness the strength of real players.

0: Yeah. Kill a thug on your ass. Damn. Niggas getting fucked up. T to the B. 95.
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3: 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He's at the Bailey today. He's leaving Brixton under escort in half an hour.
4: Put me through to the commander. I don't care if he's in confession, put me through.

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Stand by. Message of 38 characters follows. 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Oscar. Juliet. Victor. 3. 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India. 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
2: We're friends!
3: Yeah!
2: Hey there! Open up!
4: How are they gonna understand us?
5: We're talking sign language.
2: They'll understand us all right.
4: Sure.
3: Sure? Everybody understands when you wave the white flag, you want to be friends?
2: Hey there! Open up!
3: Come on out! We're friends!
4: That's right! We welcome you!
2: We're friends!

This is the sound of a human heartbeat. But this heartbeat is different because this heart is beating outside the body. Vincent Price saw to that. Vincent Price has long been a master of mayhem, but in Theater of Blood, he outdoes himself at doing people in. Theater of Blood, from United Artists, rated R, under 17, not admitted without a parent.

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0: Tony Pope with a special edition of Hardcore. What kind of day is today, Ben? A day like any day when civilization unravels. Watch some of the action taking place behind me now as we continue our report. Who's next? The man on the street? You? Your fam? Aren't you letting him know too much, sir?
1: Gosh.
0: You have information? Did he get what the motherfucker?
2: Wait a second. I'm trying to get a story here. Wait a second. I'm
3: fuck out of here.
2: Trying to get a story here. Minor Capitan. Let me remind you about your compatriot, Mr. Harrington. He's up on official misconduct charges, isn't he?

0: to Ironwork.
1: Ironwork. Break it. 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This is Ironwork out.

0: robotic control. There's no sign of the carry-all. It isn't answering.
1: The worm is 8 minutes away, sir.
0: Spotter control, give me a report by the numbers. Report one.
2: No contact.
0: Report two.
3: Negative.
0: Report three.
3: Negative, sir.
0: Report four.
3: No contact. Repeat, no contact.
0: I think they've got our carry-all.
4: Damn it. Our Conans.
5: We are coming down to take your harvester. All spotters are ordered to comply.
0: Ordered by whom?
5: Duke Leto Atreides.
0: Yes. Yes, sire.
5: How many men do you have?
0: Full crew, 26 men. But, sire, we can't leave all this spice.
5: Damn the spice.

0: Hey.
1: What are you, ducking me?
0: No. What are you...
1: Where's my money?
2: I don't have it yet.
0: Oh, my God!
3: Person, woman, man, camera, TV.
4: And me know he love what he do, see? He love it because he feel it. And he let the vibes flow from himself straight into the music thing, right into the people.

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1: Excuse me, sir, is this the Delta House?
2: Time to jack. Time to jack. 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

0: Out of the ashes of Buenos Aires comes first sorrow, then anger.
1: The only good bug is a dead bug.
0: In Geneva, the Federal Council convenes.
2: We must meet the threat with our valor, our blood, indeed with our very lives, to ensure that human civilization, not insect, dominates this galaxy now and always.

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1: 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Here's a tip. 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
0: Would you like to know more? Everyone's doing their part. Are you? The war effort needs your effort. 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

0: What happens to Nancy and Sheila in the mansion of the doomed is so horrifying, we can't even hint at it on this radio station. Mansion of the Doomed is so shocking, it will never appear on television. Some films you see, some you feel. You'll feel Mansion of the Doomed. You'll never forget Mansion of the Doomed.
1: You don't ask me things like that, do you? No, you never ask me what's on the flip side.
2: No, because I don't give a shit. 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
1: I do!
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shoe ain't off. 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
1: You sell little fucking cars, that's what you do.
0: I wear $150 slacks. 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I wear $800 suits. 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I'm a thief. 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
1: So what? I don't care.
0: So what?
1: Don't tell me.
0: So what? I never even told my wife that.
1: I don't
0: Who
1: care.
0: Is now gone? Did I ever come on to you?
1: No.
0: Well, you see?
1: See what?
0: See, I am a straight arrow. I am a true blue kind of a guy. I've been cool. I am now unmarried. So let's cut the mini moves and the bullshit and get on with this big romance.

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I stalk the streets looking for ways that I can get paid. See them devils got my job robbing me for minimum wage. 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Damn, I was broke, plus I had no transportation to get me where I needed to go. I'm stranger in this world, so but now guess what I be? Who can it be? It's that one and only ski. I tear out only to those jealous of my will and skill. A role model to lots of kids that I feel. 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

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Them suckers came around when they heard that 101 had played my song. And now they wanna put their pictures in light. But where were you when I was struggling, trying to pay for the fight? When I created the fortress, we only fought with our enemies. And I use among them because you betrayed the ski. I have no time to battle with some others. Why you out hating me? I'm on the inside trying to have something. Creators of fantasies, your jealousy is vivid. You need to find you a new line of business, fool. 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

0: Yep, you got one, Miller.
1: Thank you.
0: Jeez, I got some too.
1: Whose package is that?
0: Shit, you got another one, Clean?
1: Oh, shit, yeah. Wait a minute. Is that it?
0: That's it for you. Lance? Mr. L.B. Johnson, there you go.
2: Far out, man. All right, I've been waiting for this one.
0: I got another one. Got a box from Eva.
3: Never be a place like Disneyland, or could there? Let me know.
4: Jim,
3: it's here. It really is here.
4: No, really, it's here.
5: There has been a new development regarding your mission, which we must now communicate to you. Months ago, a man was ordered on a mission which was identical to yours. We have reason to believe that he is now operating with Colonel Kurtz. Saigon was carrying him MIA for his family's sake. They assumed he was dead. Then they intercepted the letter he tried to send to his wife. Captain Richard Colby. He was with Kurtz.
6: Been on my mind for a few days. I've been thinking about you as I went about doing my dusting and cleaning and working. And just this morning, the postman, Mr. Galvin, the guy with the red hair and the red beard who gets drunk on Saturday night, brought a letter from you. I can always tell it's a letter from you because he waits at the door, rings the bell, and waits to read the letter so he can find out. Vietnam. And I always have to say, he's doing fine.

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But what did I get? I got one good one. And so I'm hoping that pretty soon, not too soon, but pretty soon I'll have a lot of grandchildren to love and spoil. And then when your wife gets him back, she'll be mad with me. Ha ha ha. Even Aunt Jessie and Mama will come to celebrate your coming home. Granny and Dad are trying to get enough money to get you a car, but don't tell them, because that's our secret. Anyhow, do the right thing, stay out of the way of the bullets, and bring your honey home all in one piece, because we love you very much. Love, Mom.

0: people want paradise. And they will have it.
1: Yeah, who's jacking the house?

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The construction of a time machine that would transport them to the realms of the beyond and bring them face to face with the gods themselves.

0: Total carnage!
1: Please, please, no, no, I will watch Murder Capital Television as you say. Please, please, no, no, don't hurt me. I will watch all day.
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3: Only way to settle this argument is to play Russian roulette. Do you know how to play Russian roulette?
4: No, I don't.
3: You play Russian roulette this way. I have this pistol. One bullet in chamber. Spin cylinder. Cock the gun, hold the gun to your head, and pull the trigger. I go first. Good luck.

0: Because of a double tragedy and a quirk of fate, the mantle of the presidency fell on unexpected shoulders. Douglas Dillman, the first black president of the United States. No one nominated him. No one elected him. No one wanted him to be the man.
1: Quite a few around would like to find you in a motel on a Sunday morning with a village bimbo.
0: Not his colleagues.
2: The White House doesn't seem near wide enough for me.
0: Not his daughter.
3: How do you get out of the first family anyway? Do you just resign or what?
0: Not even himself.
4: They were expecting Black Messiah, and the rest of the country is going to want him. Uncle Tom. I can't be what everybody wants me to be.
0: Paramount Pictures presents James Earl Jones as The Man, based on Irving Wallace's best-selling novel, The Man, an ABC Circle film, a Lorimar production, rated G, general audiences.
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2: Outpost of the Undergroundlings, the quake-racked hellhole serves as the site of untold thousands of savage human sacrifices, atop monumental mummy-harboring pyramids, still beating hearts offered to the so-called sun god, human blood believed to appease its unmerciful rays.
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0: clear blue skies of Southern California turned blood red today when a squadron of F-16 fighter jets intercepted a small commercial airliner that accidentally strayed within 5 miles of Air Force One.
1: The President and First Lady were on their way to the Palm Springs Celebrity Golf Tournament. Fortunately, the security incident did not delay their scheduled appearance before enthusiastic crowds at the annual event.
0: On a more disturbing note, teenage youths armed with grenade launchers struck again on the streets of Los Angeles last night. One innocent motorist was killed, his wife and 3 children injured. Rival gangs say police are fighting for control of the downtown area's few remaining parking spaces. Mary?
1: And Unitas Today denied reports of setbacks in their search for a plague cure. A spokesman for the governing corporation said that 89Z, the latest experimental drug, holds definite promise for future research. The company points out that fewer than half the volunteer patients have actually died from their initial doses. Although surviving patients are said to be experiencing certain side effects, Unitas wants to assure the public that further tests are being undertaken on an accelerated basis.
0: All of us at Unitas are proud of our scientists, still working night and day to end the tragic epidemic, now in its 10th year.
2: You like pornos?
3: Pornos.
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0: He's off the wall.
1: Are you okay?
2: Get this stuff. It's new. It's deafening. The noise is deafening. Can you hear me about this noise? Oh, my God. The most unbelievable thing I've ever seen. I'm watching the birth agony of a mommy.
1: Oh, my God. Are you okay?
2: I'm fine. Really. I'm fine.
1: Do you want me to bring you down now?
0: Well, what happens now?
1: It's blacked out. These blackouts can get pretty freaky. Sometimes they last as long as 4 hours. When he comes out of it, he's as chipper as a bird, but he doesn't remember a thing.
0: Just how dangerous is this stuff he brought back from Mexico?
1: No, I didn't say dangerous. They said it was weird. It hangs around too long. And what's really screwy is it heads straight for the brain.
0: Well, I don't believe this. You guys are shooting up with an untested drug that stacks up in the brain and works in the nucleus of the cell, and you don't call that dangerous.
1: For the record, we don't actually shoot up. And he drinks
0: it. Well, it's going to stop right now. You guys are supposed to be reputable
1: scientists,
0: for God's sake. Not two kids in the dorm freaking out on Mexican mushrooms.
1: Well, why do you think I called you for? Let's see you stop him.

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Find them at panamaracing.club. Weekly fresh content.

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2: 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Now it's time for you to pay me the money that you owe me.
3: Hello?
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6: 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You are not alone here. 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I'm going to come into your thoughts. And at the same time, you will come into mine. 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You are not alone here. 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I am another being. 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

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Heed the words of the message I bring. To understand means a way of life. 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Rhythmic patterns begin to unfold. The chosen one born to this galaxy brings greater than fortune to those who summon me. Believe in this, know your fortune and fate. Repeat the words that you hear me say. Repeat the words that you hear me say. Is a way of life. Understand means a way of life. Stick music. Understand means a way of life. Understand means a way of life. Understand means a way of life. Stick music. Understand means a way of life.

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0: Now I lay me down to sleep, I pray the Lord my soul to keep. And if I die before I wake, I pray the Lord my soul to take.
1: Jamie, it's time to tell my people the truth. It's time to tell them the revelation.

0: I'm not a bitch.
1: Is this the end? Never.
2: There are those who believe that life here began out there, far across the universe, with tribes of humans who may have been the forefathers of the Egyptians, or the Toltecs, or the Mayans. Some believe that there may yet be brothers of man who even now fight to survive somewhere beyond the heavens.

0: vanished in an instant when a laser cannon aboard the Strategic Defense Peace Platform misfired today during routine startup tests. Casey?
1: Yes, it was a day of mourning for the families of 113 people known dead at this hour, among them two former United States presidents who had retired in the Santa Barbara area. A day of mourning for a country.
0: Police union representatives and OCP continue negotiations today in hopes of averting a citywide strike by police scheduled to begin tomorrow at midnight. Justin Ballard Watkins has more.
2: They're still on duty, but what about tomorrow? That's the question we put to people in the crime-plagued Lexington area.
3: They're public servants. They got job security. They're not supposed to strike.
4: It's a free society. Except there ain't nothing free, because there's no guarantees, you know? You're on your own. There's a lot of jungle.
5: I am Gunnery Sergeant Hartman, your senior drill instructor. 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And the first and last words out of your filthy sewers will be... Do you maggots understand that?
6: Sir, yes, sir!
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0: Analysis Films, the distributors of the controversial box office hit Caligula, now bring you a new challenge. Maniac. No horror that ever froze your blood, no terror that ever pinned you sweating to your seat can prepare you for Maniac. If you think you've seen it all, you haven't seen anything until you've met the challenge of Maniac. No one under 17 admitted.
1: In order to survive, we have to give people something they can't get anywhere else. And we do that.
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0: You know, if you play New Kids on the Block albums backwards, they sound better. Yeah. Oh, come on, Bill. They're the New Kids. Don't pick on them. They're so good. They're so clean cut. And they're such a good image for the children. Fuck that. When did mediocrity and banality become a good image for your children? I want my children to listen to people who fucking rocked. I don't care if they died in puddles of their own vomit. I want someone who plays from his fucking heart.
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1: The New Kids. 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
1: 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The usual unusual since 2009. Come with us. Come with us. Come with us. Come with us.
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0: Most people think Marv is crazy. 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Or in a Roman arena taking a sword to other gladiators like him. 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
1: Show's over, dickwad. Drink up.
2: Now that's one fine-looking coat you're wearing there.
3: Your killing days are over, you over-the-hill do-gooder son of a bitch.
2: I love hitmen. 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Take it off.
3: What?
2: Fine coat like that, you're bleeding all over it.
3: All right, it's all yours. Oh, God.
2: Who was it, you losers, who killed Cody? The guy who did that. He knew what he was doing. So tell me, man, who sent you? I don't hear you giving me any names. So I guess when I shot you in the belly, I aimed a little too high.
3: No!
2: You keep holding out on me like this, and I'm gonna have to get really nasty.
3: You just... Telly Stern. Pass me the order. He runs the tables over to the Triple Ace Club.
2: Thanks again.

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2: Major cities in all parts of the country, New York, Los Angeles, report plague victims falling dead in the streets, in their homes, at their work. The first symptom appears to be severe choking, followed by immediate unconsciousness. Death occurs within minutes.

the plus one, and they show zombies taking over the world.

While parked on a lonely country road on March 3rd, 1946, Samuel Fuller, age 24, and Linda Mae Jenkins, 19, were attacked by a man wearing a white hood over his head. They were dragged from their car and beaten, but both survived. Then on March 24th, 1946, he struck again. This time, his victims were found dead. Only 21 days later, April 14th, 1946, he killed Roy Allen, 17, and Peggy Loomis, only 15, in a city park. Yet he was to strike again and again. He was called the Phantom Killer. Now, 30 years later, most believe he still walks the streets of Texarkana, Arkansas. Charles B. Pierce brings to the giant screen one of the most incredible true stories ever filmed, The Town That Dreaded Sundown, starring Academy Award winner Ben Johnson from American International Pictures. The Town That Dreaded Sundown, rated R.

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1: Now remember, the customer's weapon is money. That's what he'll want to talk about. Your weapon is quality. That's what you'll insist on talking about. Don't get caught in the price game. When he asks how much it is, you tell him how great it is.

0: What's the matter, Susie? What's the matter, Jill?
1: We're sick of our toys. We've had our fill.
2: Dolly's boring, and I hate to cook.
3: We want a new toy.
0: Well, let's have a look. It's Log for Girls.
2: I'll comb her hair, and I'll do her makeup.
1: Look at Log now. She's beautiful.
0: Yes, Log. All kids love Log.

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This is two timer, break. Charlie, Bravo.

0: What I think we should do is just freeze him. I mean, he's got a disease. Why don't we stop it where it is? You can always get to a doctor when we get back home.
1: Right.
2: Whenever he says anything, you say right, Brett. You know that?
1: Right.
2: Parker, what do you think? Your staff just follows you around and says right. It's like a regular parrot.
0: Yeah, shape up. What are you, so kind of parrot?
1: Right.
3: Oh, come on. Knock it off. Jane's going to have to go into quarantine. That's it.
2: Yes, and so will we.
4: Well, how about a little something to lower your spirits?
5: Throw me, will you, please?
4: Well, according to my calculations, based on time spent getting to and from the planet...
5: Just give me the short version. How far to Earth?
4: 10 months.
2: Oh, God.
1: Great.
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7: Here, in the mist-shrouded valleys beneath sleeping giant volcanoes, the legend of Ator was born. A legend steeped in mystery and fantasy, which inspires the brave, comforts the weak, and strikes fear in the craven and wicked.
8: Oh,

0: After the fiery, chaotic creation of the Earth, in the turbulent period of man's ascendancy, our world is populated by wild, cruel, and ignorant men. But there are still a few who seem to have been touched by some higher power, and whose intelligence and bravery set them apart from the savage hordes.
1: Oh,

0: It's 6 o'clock. 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All residents of Santa Mira, please clear the street. Curfew is now in effect. Please confine your activities to your own homes. Thank you. Have a very pleasant evening.
1: Hey,
2: what are you ducking me?
1: No, what are you?
2: Where's my money?
3: I don't have it yet.

0: 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This is the CBS Mix at 6.
1: Mix, mix, mix. Another day, another mix.

0: That's my man throwing
1: down. And now for my next number, I'd like to return to the classics.
2: 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Weekly fresh content.
3: Oh no!
4: What's wrong, Jamie?
3: I think my mom might have said a bad thing, Officer Bucky.
4: Like a bad word?
3: No, much worse than a bad word. But I don't know if I should tell anybody.
4: Was it about the company, Jamie?
3: I don't want to get my mom in trouble.
4: Of course you don't. You love your mom, don't you? But you also love your dad, and your sister, and your friends. And you love me, too, don't you, Jamie?
3: Well, sure.
4: You see, Jamie, the company is made up of all kinds of parts, just like your machine here. All the parts need to work together. And if one is broken, or defective, or weak, well, you wouldn't want anything like that to happen to the company, would we?
3: I think I'm ready to tell you what my mom said.
4: Good job, Jamie. You did the right thing for your family and for the company. Now you're a real company deputy, just like me.
3: Thanks, Officer Bucky.
4: if you hear something yucky, tell Officer Bucky.

Let it be known that rap has truly become an art. But can it be done on one wheel?

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1: I know who did it.

0: Hey, kids! Woo! Looky what I got for you. A free Rasputin beard as you enter the theater to shiver at the greatest double scare pair anywhere. Rasputin the Mad Monk and the Reptile, both in color from 20th Century Fox. Look out, Street, here they come!
1: They make it sound like they had, you know, an office the size of this with computers and they got 40 secretaries. It's just a bunch of bums down there.
2: Intergalactic. Yes, ma'am.

0: Speak, Centurion.
1: All base ships are now in range to attack the colonies.
0: The final annihilation of the life form known as man.

0: Give me a motherfucker.
1: What do you think?
2: It sucks. Yeah, it sucks.
3: And then he starts playing like vocals and house, and I'm like, oh my god.
4: Oh my god.
2: Sucks.
5: What the fuck is going on with that DJ in there?
6: Intergalactic.
7: Sure, the United States Marine Reserve teaches you a lot. Like how to take a beachhead. How to defend yourself. And did you know some Marines even get to drive tanks? Oh yes, after the 6-month training period, your weekend duty is always close to home. And like all good Marines, you're always on the ready. Think about joining up with the United States Marine Corps Reserve. We're looking for a few good men.

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in your talk and your rhetoric, right? This is war. 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And no, I think, for instance, one of the reasons is to give benefit.

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1: 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Please, please, no, no, don't hurt me. I will watch all day.
2: Murder Capital Television.

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Why don't you go downtown for a little action? 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

0: visitor. 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
1: By the time you receive this cassette, I will have kidnapped one of your ladies. Now it's time for you to pay me the money that you owe me.
2: Hello?
3: Mr. Bannister?
2: This is he?
3: We have your wife.
2: How is she?
3: She's all right for now.
4: I know the cops are listening, so we'll keep this short. We want
3: 600,000 in old 20s.
5: The salesman who believes is the salesman who receives. Remember, power is a state of mind. You have as much as you think you have. If you don't think you have any, you don't. Talk about yourself as you see yourself, and someday that will be yourself. The salesman must see himself as a winner. The salesman who believes is the salesman who receives.

0: And finally, police officials today identified a man who somehow managed to escape from maximum security custody last night.
1: John Luger was arrested last week following his theft of highly classified files from the United States Institute for Plague Research. Upon his capture, Luger told authorities that he had already leaked information from the files to several as yet unnamed local journalists. He claims the secret documents contain a safe and effective cure for the plague. The Institute has dismissed his charges as preposterous. Meanwhile, officials continue their search for the stolen files and the escaped Zero Man.
0: We'll have more on this story as it develops.
2: Is it just me? Or is it getting crazier out there?

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0: devoted themselves wholeheartedly to the realization of what must be one of the most bizarre ideas that ever occurred to the mind of man. The construction of a time machine that would transport them to the realms of the beyond and bring them face to face with the gods themselves.

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1: Let's start from the beginning, all right?
2: Okay, we were up at the top of the world, and we saw this shooting star, and we decided to go look for it. But instead of finding the shooting star, we saw this circus tent.
3: Let's see what it, they were hanging there, wrapped up in these cotton candy things, these cocoons.
4: Okay, clowns, cotton candy, flying popcorn. Go ahead, better make fools out of the police department. I told you I was just over there. Who are you going to believe? Me and this little tramp. Police station, Mooney here. What? Oh, they took your wife away in a balloon?
3: People, there's some kind of creatures, things from another planet.

0: Hey.
1: What are you, ducking me?
0: No. What are you...
1: Where's my money?
2: I don't have it yet.

0: wish we had a nice little brother.
1: Your wish is my command.
2: It's my little brother dog.
3: I can dress him funny and put dirt in his hair.
0: I'll do something wrong
4: and blame it on him.
3: And when we pull a string, he talks to us.
1: I did it.
5: Yes, it's new. It's my little brother.
1: You're the best sister in the world.

5, 5, 5, 5, 5, 5, 5, 5, 5, 5, 5, 5, 5, 5, 5, 5, 5, 5, 5, 5, 5, 5, 5, 5, 5, 5, 5, 5, 5, 5, 5, 5, 5, 5, 5, 5, 5, 5, 5, 5, 5, 5, 5, 5, 5, 5, 5, 5, 5, 5, 5, 5, 5, 5, 5, 5, 5, 5, 5, 5, 5, 5, 5, 5, 5, 5, 5, 5, 5, 5, 5, 5, 5, 5, 5, 5, 5, 5, 5, 5, 5, 5, 5, 5, 5, 5, 5, 5, 5, 5, 5, 5, 5, 5, 5, 5, 5, 5, 5, 5, 5, 5, 5, 5, 5, 5, 5, 5, 5, 5, 5, 5, 5, 5, 5, 5, 5, 5, 5, 5, 5, 5, 5, 5, 5, 5,

0: rising heat, drug lords wage bloody warfare in the streets. Yet another open conflict. Oh, fuck this! Get me out of here!
1: While others are talking about it, we are doing it. 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